The Calling, wherever you will go. Good morning, it's Miri Green here. Yes, we play The Calling at this station. We also play it next to Boyzone and Miley Cyrus. That is what we do. We play the best variety from the 80s to now, and I'm Miri Green. If there's a song that you really want to hear that you don't hear often on Magic Radio, you can always ask us for it, especially after 10 o'clock on Sunday morning, because that is when Anna Richardson is here with the Magic Radio Request Show. From 10 o'clock, you can get your request in. 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Perfect if you might have forgotten an anniversary. Maybe there's a birthday that you're not quite there with the present yet. It's great to get a dedication on the radio. KC and the Sunshine Band for you now. Here's Give It Up.

There's no song quite like that one. Karma Chameleon Culture Club on Magic Radio from 1983. I can feel the eyeliner just growing on my face listening to that. I just want to put loads of makeup on. It's Miri Green here playing you the best variety from the 80s to now. And if you've got a busy week of work ahead, stick Magic Radio on in the background because we have a no-repeat workday. It means that we do not repeat the same song twice between the hours of 9 and 5 o'clock from Monday to Friday. What does that mean for you? Why do we do that? It just means you get to hear more of your favourite songs. Got Taylor Swift on the way. Here's Michael Bolton first.

0: It's us in the Pet Shop Boys on Magic Radio. I've got more music coming up from Bon Jovi and Coldplay. Miri Green here till 3 o'clock. Magic Radio.
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0: Coldplay in the middle of the night, it just hits a little bit differently, doesn't it? Coming up after two, Eternal, Natasha Bedingfield and Michael Jackson all in a row. 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

Bruno Mars and Just the Way You Are. It's Magic Radio. What a nice bit of romantic music for the middle of the night. I'm Miri Green. I'm here every weekend from midnight till 3 in the morning. If you're a worker at this time of the week, then you will know that already. Maybe this is new to you. Maybe you're on your way to the airport. And waking up early or late, I don't really understand. I don't know. Is it early? I suppose it's the early hours, isn't it? Waking up at this time feels very unnatural. Well, welcome. If you ever find yourself up at this time again on a weekend, then now you know where to go. Magic Radio is online on DAB, on the Rayo app, and on your smart speaker. Have a great flight. Here's Take That and Lulu.

Shania Twain kicking down the door to your Sunday morning. It's Miri Green here playing you the best variety from the 80s to now. Where else are you going to hear Jamelia next to Shania Twain? It is Miri, like I said, but later on this morning, Sonali will be in. If you're having a lie-in, maybe a nice little pot of coffee, put Sonali on. Anna will be here with a request show from 10 o'clock. Joe and Dan will see you through the afternoon. And then later on this evening, to soundtrack your barbecue, Lamar will be here from 7 o'clock with Soul Sunday. Songs from Luther Vandross, Mary J. Blige, Bruno Mars and the like. Before, of course, Lynn Parsons takes over at 8 o'clock. Here's some Shalimar for you. It's I Can Make You Feel Good on Magic Radio.

0: There she goes. It's the Lars on Magic Radio, taking you back to 1990, 4 years before that Madonna had a hit with Papa Don't Preach. And you guessed it, we're playing it next.
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0: David Gray and Babylon on Magic Radio. Gorgeous track to end on. That is it from me, Miri Green. I'm back next weekend from midnight. Or you can catch me on Mellow Magic later on this afternoon from 4 o'clock. Join me then. I will see you soon. Have a great Sunday. 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
29: The top stories this hour. England have secured the men's best World Cup finish since 1966 with a 6-4 win over France. Goals from Ezri Konsa, Declan Rice, Jude Bellingham and a hat-trick from Bukayo Saka helped the team secure third place. But Saka says it doesn't change the disappointment of losing the semi-final on Wednesday.
30: I don't think anything can lessen the pain that we felt from the other night. That one really hurt us. But yeah, today was just about being professional. This group's got that togetherness. We've got that mentality. That's never been a problem for us. And we showed that today so we can be proud of ourselves to achieve that highest finish that England has seen.
29: Social media influencers Andrew and Tristan Tate have been arrested in Miami. They face new charges in connection with a British investigation into historical sexual offences. The lawyers claim the world knows that they're innocent. Andy Burnham's scrapping one of Sir Keir Starmer's flagship policies ahead of becoming Prime Minister tomorrow. The digital ID programme won't be going ahead, and the cash will be spent on tackling the cost of living crisis instead. The incoming PMs already promised the biggest ever rebalancing of power away from Whitehall. Lib Dem MP Minara Wilson's giving that a cautious welcome.
0: We have stood firm on many of these principles about giving power away to local communities. That is core to who we are as Liberals. Let's see whether he actually means what he says and does what he is saying.
29: The US has launched airstrikes against Iran for an eighth night in a row. Officials say the attacks are in retaliation for the deaths of two American troops in Jordan, with a third still missing. And up to 7,000 households are still without water in Kent. South East Waters warned supplies in parts of Tunbridge Wells may not return until this evening at the earliest.
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29: Any early clouds should clear to leave a bright and sunny Sunday. Isolated showers in Cornwall, though, and northern Scotland, where it'll be cloudier.
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12: The top stories this hour. England have finished third at the World Cup following a 10-goal thriller against France. They won 6-4 in Florida with Bukayo Saka scoring a hat-trick. Boss Thomas Tuchel says he hopes his team won't let losing in the semi-final on Wednesday take away from their achievement.
13: I hope that the players can be proud on that in some time. We are fiercely competitive, so we almost don't allow ourselves to be proud on a third place. We were very, very ambitious with our dream to make it to the final and win the World Cup. So it's very, very painful if you miss out.
12: Controversial influencers Andrew and Tristan Tate have been arrested in the US and face 38 new charges, including rape and trafficking. The Crown Prosecution Service says it's requested the brothers' extradition. Now, Andy Burnham isn't hanging around. Even before he gets into number 10, he's scrapping Sir Keir Starmer's digital ID programme. The Office for Budget Responsibility has estimated the programme could cost £1.8 billion over 3 years. Former Conservative Prime Minister Boris Johnson says Andy Burnham must now set out his priorities.
14: He hasn't got much time, and he needs to get on, and he needs to give investors in this country a sense of hope. That means he needs to find reasons to buy British, get stuck in, and he needs to stop the hemorrhage of talent. And he needs to think about what he's doing on tax, and Labour needs to get a grip on spending.
12: The US says it's carried out another series of strikes to swiftly punish Iran over the deaths of two American soldiers in Jordan. It's an eighth consecutive night of attacks. England's rugby union side gained some revenge for the footballers as they beat Argentina 31-24 in the nation's championship. Their opponents wore a replica of their 1986 World Cup kit, made famous by Diego Maradona's Hand of God goal. Wales suffered suffered a heavy 43-0 defeat to world champion South Africa, but Scotland came from behind to beat Fiji 33-17.
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12: Any cloud should clear to leave a bright and sunny day. Isolated showers in Cornwall and northern Scotland. That's the latest. I'm Carl Hartley.
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1: Magic Radio. That's probably the best way to describe it. A thriller, and what a thriller it was. Their best finish since 1966. Did you stay up to watch the England match last night? I certainly did. The kids enjoyed it, although the little one did fall asleep at halftime. Good morning. You're with Sonali Shah here with you on Magic Radio on the best day of the week. I have Sia and Sheryl Crow coming up for you after George Michael. Great to begin with Careless Whisper.

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It's an absolute guarantee. Hearing Cheryl Cole crow just puts you in a good mood. All I want to do is play you the best variety from the 80s to now, this morning, and that I will. You're with Sonali Shah here on Magic Radio. What has got you up early on a Sunday? You can text me on 61054. Start your message with the word magic. Always great to know what I'm soundtracking at this time of the morning. Tina Turner coming up after Westlife. Make me feel-

0: It's quite a question there from Tina Turner. What's love got to do with it? Maybe Celine Dion has the answer. The Power of Love is the next track I will play for you here on Magic Radio. Good morning. Sonali Shah here, keeping you company. Alex Warren also coming up for you. Make me
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0: On Friday, we paid out a life-changing amount of cash to Shane.
2: Really? I can't believe it, honestly. Brilliant.
0: We asked him why he entered.
2: It's just because the number's 777. My birthday's 7, and my initials are the same. And the last time I won anything, it was on a bingo. I got 77.
0: It really is Shane's lucky number. £777,000 is the amount that he won. Make Me a Winner wants to upgrade your summer. What is your lucky number? I'm hoping it's got a 4 in it, because there is £400,000 up for grabs this Friday. Just think what you could do with that amount of cash. How many times over the past few months have you been online and you've looked at the price of a holiday, or the car upgrade you need, or the sofa that you've outgrown, you need it, and you've thought, one day, it's just a bit spendy at the moment. One day. That day could be this week. We have a guaranteed winner, so get yourself in the draw for your chance to win £400,000 this Friday. Here's how you can enter. 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

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You're with Sonali Shah here on Magic Radio. How are you? Are you listening in bed or are you out, up and at it already? Text me on 61054. 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

0: Michael Jackson on Magic Radio with me, Sonali Shah. Morning. It is Sunday, the 19th of July, so the World Cup concludes tonight. More than the match itself, I think I'm still a little bit upset with Argentina. I am curious about this halftime show. So we're expecting performances from Madonna, Shakira, BTS, Justin Bieber, who I will play for us all before nine this morning. The thing is, I'm a little bit worried about what we're now going to do as a family, because we have watched a ridiculous amount of football over the past few weeks. The kids have been up late. There's been crankiness in the afternoon. Like, you know, they're just too tired to do other things. But I just thought, it happens once every 4 years and we've just got to go all in. And now we've got to find other things to do, now that the kids are on summer holidays. What are you going to do? I think we just need to give each other advice this morning. Text me on 61054. Pop the word magic at the top. I mean, the advantage is, one of the big positives is we can now watch regular TV. I have just started Five Star Weekend on Sky. It is so addictive. You all know I consider myself an expert in escapism telly with Escape to the Country, and that is my big recommendation of the week. Five Star Weekend on Sky. Crowded House coming up for you, Weather With You, and let's go on a little bit of Taylor Swift as well.
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Thank you to the lovely Magic listener who has pointed out that we're all okay. The Commonwealth Games begin this week. Phew. There is something to occupy the kids. I should really know that considering how many games I've reported on. Glasgow, opening ceremonies on Thursday, and I think Channel 5 are showing highlights, so you don't need one of those TNT subscriptions to watch the games. You

0: Natasha's bro, Daniel Bedingfield on Magic Radio with me, Sonali Shah. Hello there, happy Sunday. I'm going to make sure your soundtrack is sorted, whatever you are up to this morning. If you give me 20 minutes, I will get on the best variety from the 80s to now, which means I get to play you 90s Sixpence None the Richer, noughties Daniel Powlter, 80s Culture Club, and then Miles Smith will bring us up to now.
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15: The top stories this hour. England are celebrating their second most successful World Cup ever after finishing third. They beat France 6-4 in an extraordinary bronze medal match. Despite the win, though, this fan still couldn't hide his disappointment of losing in Wednesday's semi-final.
16: To me personally, it means absolutely nothing. England, we need to win it. I need to win it in my lifetime.
15: Next, the controversial social media influencers Andrew and Tristan Tate have been arrested in Miami. It's in connection to a British investigation into sexual offences that allegedly took place from 2010 to 2017. Our reporter Vicky Haynes has more.
13: We understand Andrew Tate faces a total of 42 charges, while Tristan faces 17, including allegations of rape, sexual assault and trafficking. The latest charges against the brothers come after the Crime Prosecution Service received a further file of evidence from Bedfordshire Police. It brings the total number of alleged victims in the case to 7. Prosecutors will now seek to extradite them to the UK. A lawyer representing the Tates claimed the world knows they're innocent and described the UK as a corrupt and fallen nation.
15: Andy Burnham's confirmed he'll scrap the previous government's digital ID programme as he prepares to enter Downing Street. A spokesperson for the new Labour leader says it will redirect resources towards people's everyday priorities. Polling expert Joe Twyman says that Mr Burnham will need to get to work fast.
17: What needs to happen, particularly in the first 100 days, is that people need to perceive that a change has occurred, that this is a turning point in British politics, not a talking point among British politicians.
15: There's been further escalation in the Iran war after an 8th consecutive night of US airstrikes on the country. America says it's in retaliation over the killing of 2 personnel in Jordan yesterday. And residents from more than 7,000 properties across Kent are facing water disruption. South East Waters warns supplies won't return until this evening at the earliest.
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15: Any cloud should clear to leave a bright and sunny day. Isolated showers in Cornwall and northern Scotland. That's the latest. I'm Carl Hartley.
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Good morning. You're with Sonali Shah here on Magic Radio. Happy Sunday, the 19th of July, as well as being the final day of the World Cup. I've just seen it's also National Ice Cream Day, National Peace Day, International Karaoke Day, and tomorrow is Global Hug Your Kids Day. I mean, I'm kind of hoping that's happening every day.

0: Hey, it's your ceiling vent, so I'm dripping. 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You could hire the guy your neighbor recommended, but I'm pretty sure that's just his cousin. Do we know if he's licensed, or does he just own a ladder?
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song is the soundtrack to the revelations last week that Andy Burnham puts milk in his tea before the hot water. Absolutely criminal. Love that the Magic Radio Breakfast Show started a what controversial thing do you do topic. We had listener Justine, hold your horses, on the phone declaring that she has mayo on top of her gravy. The next one, I'm so sorry for even saying these words out loud, going barefoot whilst on a plate. No, I just... shocking revelations on the show on Friday. Harry Judd and Harriet Scott are back when you wake up tomorrow morning with The Reflex, your non-stop 9 o'clock hour. And hopefully, I mean, of course, superfan Harriet's take on Madonna's performance at the World Cup halftime show.

0: 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Hello there, you're with Sonali Shah. Tiffany and Rachel Platten's fight song are coming your way next.
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0: But first, the news that on Friday we made Shane a winner. He was overwhelmed with the call to say that his lucky number 7 had come good. What was he doing when he picked up the phone?
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0: The Backstreet Boys on Magic Radio with me, Sonali Shah. Morning. So what were your best bits of the World Cup? Or are you just in the I'm glad it's all over today camp? Either way, you can text me on 61054. Pop the word magic at the top of your thoughts. We have gone all in as a family. That you know that if you've been listening every Sunday morning. So we've loved it. There's so many bits that we've loved or that have amused us. I mean, I knew we would beat France last night. I had that belief, but wasn't quite expecting so many brilliant moments. If you haven't seen the England-France bronze medal match from last night because it was a bit late, you have to at least watch the highlights. I mean, honestly, it was crazy. Declan Rice scoring after 3 minutes, Bukayo Saka getting a hat-trick. What else? You've got to think back to the beginning of the tournament. We were talking, do you remember the Cape Verde keeper, 40-year-old, holding Spain to a draw and then crying because his mum wasn't there. That was, and then he was reunited. That was brilliant. I loved the bromance between Jude Bellingham and Haaland, who's been amazing on social media. So I've grown to really love Haaland because as an Arsenal fan, you know, he's never been my favourite person, but he's just so funny. Everyone singing Wonderwall after England games, the Vikings rowing. But then that one Norway fan who refused because he was insistent that it was historically inaccurate, pointing out the Vikings sailed across the Atlantic. And of course, who can forget Victoria Beckham being peak Posh Spice and not reacting at all to England scoring? What were your best bits? Text me on 61054, pop the word magic at the top. I am going to get on Whitney Houston, greatest love of all next, and line up some Lene Marlin, Alanis Morissette and Justin Bieber, who's performing at tonight's halftime show. Magic Radio.
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Happy Sunday. I'm Sonali Shah. 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

0: The Bieber, who is performing at tonight's World Cup final halftime show. Let's get your evening sorted if you're definitely watching. So kickoff at 8. So timing-wise with the hydration break, let's say the halftime show will be on about, well, 10 to 9, that's when they're going to start building the stage, right? And then you've got Madonna, Shakira, BTS all set to perform. If football is just not your thing, I say keep it mellow with Lynn Parsons right here on Magic Radio. She will be kicking off her show from 8. See, great timing. Plenty of relaxing classics for you to prep for the week ahead. As it's coming up to 9 a.m. though, I'm going to go a little bit more upbeat with my tracks, my next ones. 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
17: The top stories this hour.
4: England have secured the men's best World Cup finish since 1966 with a 6-4 win over France. Goals from Ezri Konsa, Declan Rice, Jude Bellingham and a hat-trick from Bukayo Saka helped the team secure third place. But Saka says it doesn't change the disappointment of losing the semi-final on Wednesday.
14: I don't think anything can lessen the pain that we felt from the other night. That one really hurt us. But yeah, today was just about being professional. This group's got that togetherness. We've got that mentality. That's never been a problem for us. And we showed that today so we can be proud of ourselves to achieve that highest finish that England has seen.
4: Well, England boss Thomas Tuchel has come under fire after that defeat to Argentina, but England captain Harry Kane has defended him.
17: He's a big reason why we are here. He's a big reason why we finished our highest ever in 60 years. Yeah, of course, there's a lot of what-ifs after the other night, and I think it's going to take time to fully process it, and even for him as well. Doesn't mean because he's one of the best coaches in the world, he's going to get it correct every single time. As players on the pitch, we're the same.
4: Next, social media influencers Andrew and Tristan Tate have been arrested in Miami. They face new charges in connection with a Bedfordshire police investigation into historical sexual offences. Andy Burnham scrapping one of Sir Keir Starmer's flagship policies ahead of becoming Prime Minister tomorrow. The digital ID programme won't be going ahead and the cash will be spent on tackling the cost of living crisis instead. The incoming PM's already promised the biggest ever rebalancing of power away from Whitehall. Lib Dem MP Manira Wilson's giving that a cautious welcome.
18: We have stood firm on many of these principles about giving power away to local communities. That is core to who we are as Liberals. Let's see whether he actually means what he says and does what he is saying.
4: And Niall Horan's had to postpone a show in America because of storm warnings. The former One Direction singer says he's been forced into a corner after delaying the gig in Pennsylvania by 24 hours.

0: Any cloud should clear to leave a bright and sunny day. Isolated showers in Cornwall and northern Scotland. That's the latest. I'm Carl Hartley.
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1: Radio. Well, good morning, good morning. It's Sunday and you're with Sonali Shah here on Magic Radio. Katy Perry is joining the party after we flash dance.

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sometimes the three words people want to hear. I say it's more walk-in wardrobe, more than words. On Magic Radio with me, Sonali Shah, I was speaking about my favourite little bits from the World Cup and asked if you had any or whether you're just very, very glad it's all over. And listener Roxy has made a lovely point. She says, given how much is going on in the world, she hopes the tournament provided a little joy and escape for a few weeks so that, you know, we had something else to focus on. Talking of which, I am checking the weather forecast for this week, and I think we're going to get a little bit of respite from the extreme heat too, which is just great news for all those extremely parched areas. So let's do a little rain dance with our Rihanna and her umbrella.

0: Yeah, yeah, yeah. Elton John is still standing on Magic Radio with me, Sonali Shah. Take That and a new track from Taylor Swift. Taylor Swift coming your way soon. But first, this. Make me
1: a winner. Upgrade your summer.
0: Were you listening on Friday when we paid out a life-changing amount of cash to Shane? If you weren't, here it is. Here are the highlights.
2: Really? I can't believe it, honestly. Brilliant. I don't think I'll be working very long. Oh, it's changed everything, won't it? It's just because of the numbers, 777. My birthday is 7, and my initials are the same. And the last time I won anything, it was on a bingo. I got 77. I'll just make a cup of tea, actually, in my kitchen. It's still not sinking in.
0: Oh, it feels like it was written in the stars for Shane. We want to upgrade your summer too. Shane's off on holiday. What would you do with the cash? We have a sizzling £400,000 up for grabs on Friday. Oh my gosh, what could you do? You could take the whole family away. You could move home with that amount, couldn't you? 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

Taylor Swift's I Knew It, I Knew You from Toy Story 5. Oh, there's an idea now that the kids are off. We haven't seen it yet. I hear it is extremely good. But, you know, get yourself to the cinema.

0: I'm your man here on Magic Radio on a Sunday morning. Anna is your woman with the request show from 10. 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What would you like her to play for you today? Maybe you're celebrating a big birthday, an anniversary, or just the fact that the World Cup is all over after today. Whatever the reason is. It can be anything. It could be, I just really like that song. Text her on 61054. 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I'm going to get on Ace of Base, All That She Wants, Maroon 5 for the memories, and some red, red wine. I know it's early. Sorry. 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

0: Maroon 5 with Memories here on Magic Radio. Anna Richardson is in the building. How are you, Anna?
1: I'm really good. Thank you very much. I wafted in. I saw you were in the studio. I thought I'd bob in and say hello.
0: Yeah, I've already told them that you were in the building and that they needed to start getting the requests in. Did you watch the England match last night?
1: Not last night, although I heard the result this morning, which is amazing, isn't it?
0: Yeah, we treated it like the final. So we just went, all right, let's pretend this is the final. England-France, and we know it's a bronze medal match. Let's just pretend.
1: Doesn't matter, 6-4.
0: And then we just, it was incredible.
1: Was it really amazing?
0: It was so worth staying up late for. I mean, obviously, I'm really bleary-eyed this morning.
1: Might try and watch it, actually, on
0: I think definitely
1: catch-up.
0: The highlights, definitely.
1: And I mean, obviously you watched it the other day because that first goal, everybody just went mad, didn't they?
0: So are you watching the final for the football or the halftime show with Madonna and BTS and Justin Bieber tonight?
1: The whole thing, but I'm definitely going to be watching the final. I'm really excited for it, actually. Really excited for
0: are
1: it.
0: Are you? Are you Spain or Argentina?
1: Spain? Yes.
0: I mean, the thing is, it's a bit awkward because in the sweepstake for the Magic Radio presenters, my team is Argentina, but I'm really upset with them. Because of what they did and the silly play that they had with England. So I think we're all Spanish tonight, are we?
1: Sorry, Sonali, did you just say sweepstake for the Magic Radio presenters? Yeah. Okay, wasn't included in that.
0: Yes, so. You are. You're on the list. Has no one told your team?
1: Just everybody listening, can you just take note what involved in the sweepstake?
0: Maybe you just did not open your email. Would you like some requests?
1: I would love to. Let's move on for that. I would love some requests, please. So everybody listening, you know what happens at 10 o'clock. It's your show. 3 hours of your music. 61054. Just let me know what you want to listen to.
0: We need to find out your team. What's happened there?

0: Just beautiful. That is the last one from me, Sonali Shah, here on Magic Radio. I am heading over to our sister station, Magic Classical, to play you 4 hours of calming classics. You can find it on the Rayo app or just ask your smart speaker to play Magic Classical. 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Start with Magic. What would you like her to play for you? Now, I won't be here next Sunday morning, but I do have a brand new episode of Escape to the Country for you Tuesday afternoon on BBC One, and it is a pretty Peak District one. I promise you lots of dramatic dry stone walls. So see you then. Bye for now. Lots of love. Happy Sunday.
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11: The top stories this hour. The controversial social media influencers Andrew and Tristan Tate have been arrested in Miami. The brothers already face criminal trials in Romania and the UK. Our reporter Vicky Haynes is following this story. Vicky, what's this all in relation to?
12: Well, the Crime Prosecution Service says it's going to bring more charges against the brothers after it's identified four additional alleged victims. Bedfordshire police say it's in connection to a British investigation into sexual offences that allegedly took place from 2010 to 2017. We're told Andrew Tate faces a total of 42 charges while Tristan faces 17, including allegations of rape, sexual assault and trafficking.
11: Have we heard anything from the brothers?
12: They have always denied the allegations against them, and their legal teams say they are innocent. Prosecutors here will now seek their extradition to the UK.
11: Vicky, thank you. In other news, England have finished third at the World Cup after winning a 10-goal thriller against France. They won the bronze match at 6-4, making it their most successful World Cup since 1966. Now, Andy Burnham isn't hanging around. Even before he gets into number 10, he's scrapping Sir Keir Starmer's digital ID programme. The Office for Budget Responsibility had estimated that the programme could cost £1.8 billion over 3 years. Former Conservative Prime Minister Boris Johnson says Andy Burnham must set out his priorities.
13: He hasn't got much time, and he needs to get on, and he needs to give investors in this country a sense of hope. That means he needs to find reasons to buy British, get stuck in, and he needs to stop the hemorrhage of talent. And he needs to think about what he's doing on tax, and Labour needs to get a grip on spending.
11: And firefighters in Spain are struggling to control the country's largest wildfire so far this year. New footage from Zaragoza in the northeast shows walls of flames from the blaze that has now spread over 38,000 acres.
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11: We're in for a mainly bright and sunny day across the UK with an isolated shower or two in Cornwall and northern Scotland. That's the latest. I'm Carl Hartley.
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3: 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And look, you know how this works. 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And of course, you can WhatsApp 03444 777 888. Oh, we've got a quick one straight out of the traps. It's Sarah from Bristol. Good morning. I'm heading into work at the local hospital and would love to hear All Saints Never Ever to start my shift with a smile. Have a great day. Well, Sarah, this is for you.

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Things that you do. Thank you, Chris. That was Coldplay Yellow. And talking of Coldplay, Chris Martin is curating the World Cup final halftime show this evening. He's decided he's having Shakira, BTS, Madonna, Justin Bieber, and a ton more. So it's going to be a packed out show. It's worth watching the football just for that. But you know what? It's only going to be 11 minutes long. So how is he going to squeeze all those stars in? Maybe they're going to sing a verse each. Worth watching. This is the Magic Radio Request Show. Keep your requests and hellos coming in, please. You can text 61054. 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You can email hello at magic.co.uk. And of course, you can WhatsApp or even better, voice note me on 03444 777 888. And Davina, yes, Davina in Norfolk has asked for a mention. Do we think that's the real Davina? Are we talking, is this Miss McCall that's been in touch? She says, it's me and my husband's 12th wedding anniversary today. Happy anniversary, guys. And up next, Deborah in Manchester has messaged as well. She's saying, good morning, can I request something by Prince? I'm off on a road trip to Anglesey, love Anglesey, for a week in the sun with my grandchildren, Rosie and Ashton. Well, Davina and Deborah, this is for you.

0: Lewis Capaldi and Survive for Tony, who simply said, what a song. Do you know what? We were just talking about Lewis in studio while that song was on and saying what a tough time he's had over the last few years. But apparently he played two nights in Hyde Park a couple of days ago and was absolutely amazing and brought out Sam Fender too. What a gig that would have been. Let me know if you were there. I'd love to hear what it was like. This is your magic radio request show where you decide what we're going to listen to. So keep your requests coming in. 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We're talking Timberlake, TLC and Tina Turner.
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Yep, I've got a feeling in my body as well, and they are actually chocolate peanuts that Mairead brought in for me, even though it's not even 11 o'clock in the morning. So that's my feeling. And that was Justin Timberlake, and Can't Stop the Feeling for Sheila in Hertfordshire, who loves it because it's such a feel-good song. I totally agree with you, Sheila. I love a little bit of Justin Trousersnake, know what I mean? Hello, it's Anna here on your Magic Radio Request Show, and I'm gearing up for the World Cup final tonight. Please tell me you're going to be watching it as well. Doesn't matter whether you're into football or not, it is just the theatre of it. The whole thing's going to be really exciting. Argentina versus Spain tonight from 8 p.m. And speaking of football, Sue has been in touch. She said, okay, England may not be World Cup winners, but last night, we were simply the best. See what we've done? So that's my request for today. Here you go.

0: That's Donna Lewis. For John, who said he's sitting at work until 4pm, join the club, John. At least we're keeping each other company for a couple of hours, eh? 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
1: The best variety from

Oh, yeah. Yep, yep. It's a mystery. Get inside it. Playing Life is a roller coaster for Stacey and Scott, who are on the way home from Newbury races after seeing Ronan Keating last night, who was absolutely brilliant. They've emailed to say we're about to go from a weekend of wine and Ronan back into the beautiful chaos of three kids. Good luck with that, guys. You're going to need the wine to cope with that lot. 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Carl in Great Yarmouth, he's been in touch. He says, good morning, Anna. Well, we're not quite as excited as we might have been after England's heartbreaking semi-final exit, I know. But that brilliant win in last night's third place playoff has certainly lifted the mood a bit. Please, could you play a song from the Queen of Pop ahead of the halftime show tonight? Ooh, great choice. Here's Madonna.

0: Oh, yeah. Uptown Funk You Up. Bruno Mars for Julian in Coventry, who said he's requesting that for his wife, who is a massive fan. So, Julian, are you guys going to go and see him at Wembley? He was there last night, and he's got a few more nights left as well. Just straight down the M1. Come on, Julian, you know you can do it. Do it for your wife. And Josh from Suffolk was also after a little bit of Bruno Mars. So hopefully that got all of you guys dancing. It's Anna Richardson here with you on your Magic Radio Request Show. And I can't believe we're an hour in already, guys. That's what happens when the music is good. So keep your requests coming in. 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And of course, you can WhatsApp, and I'm going to say it again, or voice note, 03444777888. I love hearing from you. And we're going to kick off the next hour with a massive Bryan Adams track. Perfect if you're driving somewhere whilst you're listening. Go on, put the roof down. You know you want to.
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18: The top stories this hour. The controversial social media influencers Andrew and Tristan Tate have been arrested in Miami. It's in connection to a British investigation into sexual offences that allegedly took place from 2010 to 2017. Our reporter Vicky Haynes has more.
19: We understand Andrew Tate faces a total of 42 charges, while Tristan faces 17, including allegations of rape, sexual assault and trafficking. The latest charges against the brothers come after the Crime Prosecution Service received a further file of evidence from Bedfordshire Police. It brings the total number of alleged victims in the case to 7. A lawyer representing the Tates claimed the world knows they're innocent and described the UK as a corrupt and fallen nation.
18: Next, England are celebrating their second most successful World Cup ever after finishing third. They beat France 6-4 in an extraordinary bronze medal match. Boss Thomas Tuchel says it's been quite a few days after criticism over their semi-final defeat.
20: The press conference yesterday felt as if we went out in group stage without a win, to be very honest. And 24 hours later, we have the biggest success in 60 years. So to take the low not too low and the high not too high is what we try.
18: He's not yet officially Prime Minister, but Andy Burnham isn't hanging around. The new leader of the Labour Party says he'll scrap plans for digital IDs as he thinks the money can be better spent tackling the cost of living. Ukraine says Russia launched its biggest ballistic missile attack of the war overnight. Dozens of missiles reportedly hit Kyiv, causing deaths and injury. And as Spain and Argentina prepare to face each other in the World Cup final tonight, analysis by the Associated Press suggests that FIFA boss Gianni Infantino has clocked up nearly 6,000 air miles, flying to and from matches, meetings and other events. It's the equivalent of 2.5 times around the planet.
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18: We're in for a mainly bright and sunny day across the UK with an isolated shower or two in Cornwall and northern Scotland. That's the latest. I'm Carl Hartley.
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0: 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Now then, first up this hour, we've heard from Jackie in Halifax. Hi, Jackie. She says, I'd love to send a shout out to my brilliant builders. How often do you hear this, guys? Right, this is great. A shout out to my brilliant builders, Callum and Chris, who've been working on the outside of my house for the past 2 weeks in the blistering summer heat. They've worked so hard with smiles on their faces despite the soaring temperatures. And because they always have Magic Radio on while they're working, I know they'll hear this. Please could you play Summer of 69 by Bryan Adams as a little thank you for their hard work. This is for you, boys.

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playing Snow Patrol and chasing cars for Jeff in Torquay, who says it reminds him of when his wife was pregnant with his daughter. Oh, that's a lovely memory, Jeff. Thank you for that and for getting in touch. And talking of happy memories, you know I like a little bit of a party and a bop about. Well, I was out with a gang of mates yesterday for an

80s daytime disco, which is my kind of partying. Started at 3, done by 8, pizza at 9, I was in bed by 11. It was absolutely perfect. I must admit, there was a touch of the cruise ship about it. Nothing wrong with that. It was a little bit Jay McDonald and cruise ship, but I can get down with that, especially after a couple of cocktails, let me tell you. But it was brilliant. So am I allowed to request a song for myself? Is that okay? Well, I'm going to, but actually, Helena and John have also asked for this too. I'm happy to share this.

0: Love that. Love that. Pharrell and Happy for Sharon from Brighton, who says that they're en route to Cornwall for a week's holiday and they'll be there in time for football. Woohoo! I love a bit of Cornwall, you guys. I was in Foy last week. It was gorgy. So enjoy yourselves. I think you've still got the weather, so have a lovely, lovely time.
1: Make me a winner. Upgrade your summer.
0: Oh, yes. Upgrade your summer. If you've been listening to Magic over the week, then you'll know that we've just paid out a life-changing amount of cash to our listener, Shane.
2: Really? I can't believe it, honestly. Brilliant.
0: Yeah, I mean, can we have that again, please, Felix?
2: Really? I can't believe it, honestly. Brilliant.
0: Yes. Believe, Shane. Believe. I think it was £770,000. Well, now on Make Me a Winner, we want to upgrade your summer with a super sunny £400,000. So imagine what you could do with that, right? 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

0: Yep. Ed Sheeran for Kelly. She says she's on the second leg of a 500-mile round trip for her friend's 40th birthday with four-month-old Archer in tow. Kelly, can I just say, you sound like you lot are on the run, okay? A 500-mile round trip for a 40th birthday. I need more info. What are you up to? Where have you visited? Which towns need to keep an eye out for you? Do I need to call the police? Tell me! This is your Magic Radio request show. Keep your requests coming in, please. Just text 61054. 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Or, of course, you can WhatsApp or voice note 03444 777 888. Hey, and guess what? We've caught a live listener. We've got Mel in Reading on the line. Hi, Mel. What are you up to today?
1: Hello. I'm doing a barbecue for my daughter, who just passed out from HMS Raleigh this weekend. So she's joined the Navy. So I'm super proud.
0: That is amazing. Massive congratulations. What's her name?
1: Yasmin. She's part of Hanson Group. They all wear orange.
0: Oh, fantastic. A bit like EasyJet crew. It sounds similar.
1: Yeah. That's the shade, yes.
0: Congratulations to the whole of them and to your daughter. That's an amazing achievement. What are you going to listen to get us dancing to today, please, Mel?
1: So as part of the marching band, they played loads of songs, traditional, but they played Livin' La Vida Loca.
0: Oh, yeah.
1: So I'd like to have that song, please.
0: You are going to have it right now. Congratulations!
1: Thank you.

0: Lou, Steve, Stanley and Elsie, who say we would love to hear Lionel Richie dancing on the ceiling to celebrate Jason's 30th birthday today. They're having a barbecue in his new garden. Happy birthday, Jason. Put a sausage on the barbie for me, please. It's Anna here with your magic radio request show with Wix, where you are in charge of the music. So what do you want to listen to? 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Or, of course, you can also WhatsApp 03444 7788. 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The Home and Garden event is now on. 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Right then. On the way, very shortly, more of your requests, including Lady A and a song by Wilson Phillips, who appeared as themselves in Bridesmaids. Remember that?
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14: The best variety from

Lady A, playing that for Julie. She's messaged in to say, please play Need You Now by Lady A. My other half, John, is in Austria for another week, and this is our tune. Please play it for Julie in Oxford. And John, who isn't? It's Anna here with your magic radio request show. You choose the music, so keep your requests coming in, please. Susie and Howard, they're on it. They've texted in already to say, please, will you play Together in Electric Dreams for John and Joanna Spence, tune in Tunbridge Wells, and tell them how much we love and miss them and cannot wait to see them again. John and Joanna were our best man and best girl at our wedding in our garden in Constantia, Cape Town, 15 months ago. And not a day goes by without remembering what this special song means to us. This is such an amazing tune, you guys. I love it. So I'm going to be in that Cape Town garden with you, enjoying it.

0: I won't lie, I'm in a panic. I've just eaten a load of chocolate peanuts and, yeah, I haven't quite swallowed them, so bear with me. It's a magic radio request show with me, Anna Richardson. Brace yourselves, because can you believe it? We're 2 hours in already, which means there's just an hour left to get your requests in. So get on it, please. 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Or, of course, you can WhatsApp 03444 777 888. Now, listen, we're kicking off the next hour with Lone Star and some Westlife 2. I'm going to go and get a drink.
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9: Controversial influencers Andrew and Tristan Tate have been arrested by US Marshals in Miami over a series of new charges by UK authorities.
10: We have continued to investigate further offences reported to both Bedfordshire Police and Hertfordshire Constabulary. As a result, 38 new charges in total have now been authorised against Andrew and Tristan Tate, bringing the total number of charges faced to 59.
9: That's Assistant Chief Constable Karina Thomas, and she confirmed the total number of charges against the brothers. The new counts relate to allegations made by four women. A lawyer for the pair insists that they're innocent. Around 7,000 people in Kent have been warned they'll have no water until at least this evening. South East Water says supply issues at Tunbridge Wells are due to a failure at a treatment works. Incoming Prime Minister Andy Burnham suggested he could nationalise water firms. Labour's Deputy Leader Lucy Powell says the current model just isn't working.
16: The profits are taken into the private hands, and all the insurance, if you like, and all the costs are borne ultimately by the state and the taxpayer. And that's not right, and that's not sustainable.
9: Well, Andy Burnham says he'll be scrapping one of Sir Keir Starmer's flagship policies when he becomes Prime Minister tomorrow. The digital ID programme was expected to cost £1.8 billion over 3 years, money he aims to use to tackle the cost of living. Now, England captain Harry Kane says he's proud of the players' mentality in their thrilling 6-4 win over France to finish third at the World Cup. It's their best end to the tournament since winning it in 1966. Manager Thomas Tuchel has been criticised for his tactics in the semi-final defeat to Argentina, but Kane says he deserves a lot of credit.
17: He's a big reason why we finished our highest ever in 60 years. Yeah, of course, there's a lot of what-ifs after the other night, and I think it's going to take time to fully process it, and even for him as well. Doesn't mean because he's one of the best coaches in the world, he's going to get it correct every single time.
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9: We're in for a mainly bright and sunny day across the UK with an isolated shower or two in Cornwall and northern Scotland. That's the latest. I'm Carl Hartley.
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21: 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You've got one more hour to tell me what you fancy dancing along to today. 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So get in touch, and by the end of the show, one of you guaranteed is going to win that £250 prize. 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A up, and guess what? Michael's been straight on it to kick off this hour. He's saying, good morning. Could you please, please, please play Lone Star Amazed? It was me and my wife's wedding first dance. Benita's my wife, and my dog Milo is listening as well. This is for all three of you.

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playing Westlife. An uptown girl for Steve, who says he's having a fun day with the kids today. Well, enjoy, guys. By the way, has anyone been to see The Odyssey yet in the cinema? I want to know because I'm super keen to see it because I did classics when I was at school. And my teacher, Mr. Perry, used to get each of us to read out a bit of The Odyssey in class. And true to form, yours truly would be really keen to do all of the parts and really ham it up. So, you know, I'm talking the Cyclops, I'm obviously talking Odysseus, Circe, I wanted them all. And if Mr. Perry wouldn't let me actually do the part, then I used to flick bits of rubber at him when he was turned. So, yeah, that was the kind of pupil I was. But if it's any good, let me know, because I'm really, really keen to go and book in. But it's long, though, isn't it? I think it's quite a long film. Anyway, keep your requests coming in, please, gang. Up next, we've got Norma. She's been in touch, and she's saying, please play Don't Stop Believing. Oh, Norma. Norma, you're my kind of girl. It's Don't Stop Believing by Journey, as it's one of my favourite motivational songs. Me too. And for all of those students finishing school and college waiting for exam results, believe in yourselves. I absolutely couldn't agree with you more. This is for you, Norma, from Sunderland.

0: Where is my husband? Playing Ray, and where is my husband for Dawn, who texted in to say, hi, this is Dawn. I'd like to thank all the friends of Bromley Palace Park for their wonderful generosity in giving their time to bring this historic site back to life right here in the heart of Bromley. And they're going to be thrilled to hear Ray's Where's My Husband because, get this, the video was filmed there. Dawn, that is brilliant. Well done to all of you. How cool is that? Forget Ray. The park. It was the park that was a star in that video. It's all about the park. Keep those requests coming in, please, gang. You know the drill. Just text 61054 and let me know what you want to dance to. Meanwhile, on the way, we've got the Spice Girls and a fab duet from Lady Gaga and Bruno Mars. Magic
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0: And that was Fairground by Simply Red for Sharon, who's on a 2-hour drive back from camping. Sharon, have we talked about camping before? Because I've got a slight fear of it. So I need to know whether you're in a tent or a camper van, and did you get damp? Because that's my problem with it. I feel like whenever I'm outside for any length of time, I get a little bit damp and a little bit sort of uncomfortable. Also, I never really know where am I meant to supposed to go and do a wee. So, do you know what I mean? Can you just help me get over my phobia? Let me know, were you in a tent or a camper van? And should I learn to love camping? Thank you. And before that, we had the Spice Girls for Greg, who says he's hard at work at Aldi in Wigston. Hey-o, Greg, what's in the middle aisle at the moment? I am willing to bet money that you've got a load of those face fans that spray you in the face with a little jet of water. I've got about 3 of them. I find them utterly thrilling. So let me know what you've got in the middle aisle. Thank you. Okay, we've not got much longer to get your requests in, guys. So if you want to bop about, let me know what you want to listen to. Text 61054. 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

0: Yes, I do feel like a woman today. Man, I feel like a woman for Lucas by Shania Twain. Great song, Lucas. We're all singing along to that in the studio, doing the yips, a little bit of line dancing, all of it. Right, I'm giving you lot the 5 minute warning. 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

Oh, yeah. I've just been air clapping along to that. Miley Cyrus and flowers for Leanne. Thank you for that, Leanne. Now then, the lines are closed to win that £250 Wix voucher. And we'll be revealing our winner very soon. But up next, we've had a request in from Charlotte and Elvis. Yep. Elvis has been in touch as well. They're after a bit of George Michael. This is for you guys.

0: Yeah. Woo, the power of love for Pam in Stroud, who says it brings back loads of happy memories. I bet you were singing along to that, Pam, weren't you? It's the Magic Radio Request Show with Wix, Anna Richardson here. And you have been sending in your song requests all morning, so thank you so much. And everyone who got in touch with a request went straight into the draw to win a £250 gift card to spend in-store at Wix. And this is an exciting moment because I can now reveal our winner. I love that fanfare so much that I want it again. Oh, congratulations to Vicky in Leicester. You have just won a £250 gift card to spend in store at Wix. And listen, it doesn't matter if you didn't win this week, because there are loads more chances for you to win again on next week's show. And you can also just go straight to the website. 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Thank you so much for all of your requests. The gorgeous Jo Russell is up next. She wafted in green, came in for a bit of a chat. 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
12: The top stories this hour. England's World Cup team have landed back at Birmingham Airport after finishing third in the tournament. They beat France 6-4 to clinch their highest finish since they won it in 1966. Boss Thomas Tuchel was criticised for his tactics in the previous game against Argentina, and he's acknowledged he got it wrong.
13: My interventions, my substitutions, the change of structure did not have the effect that I wanted to, so I have to live with this. It's very painful for me because I did it in good faith and I did it with a clear plan.
12: Labour's deputy leaders refused to rule out nationalising water companies under Andy Burnham's premiership. The new Prime Minister takes over tomorrow. Lucy Powell says the privatised industry has worked. Thames Waters are due to run out of money within months, while thousands of South East Water customers currently have no supplies. John Bosco Nwabo is from the campaign group We Own It.
14: Andy Burnham has obviously gotten the diagnosis of the problem right. We sold off these companies to the private sector in 1989 with £0 and zero pence in debt, and over that period we've seen those companies loaded up with almost £90 billion in debt.
12: Controversial influencers Andrew and Tristan Tate have been arrested in Miami over a series of new charges by UK authorities. 38 new counts have been brought against the brothers, including rape and trafficking. A small Oxfordshire village is threatening to break away from the UK over plans to house asylum seekers nearby. Piddington, which has 370 residents, is angry about a lack of consultation over the single male adults being housed at a military base in Bicester. It could be open as soon as Christmas. People living there are concerned.
15: We're a very small village, but out of our population, 65% are women and children. For every nine women and children, There will be 50 men.
16: I've got an 18-year-old daughter. We are now talking about, she will walk freely through the village. We feel that that's not going to be safe for her to do anymore.
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12: We're in for a mainly bright and sunny day across the UK with an isolated shower or two in Cornwall and northern Scotland. That's the latest. I'm Carl Hartley.
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The brilliant One Republic apologise on Magic Radio, where we're always playing you the best variety from the 80s to now. Hi, I'm Jo Russell. Thank you to lovely Anna Richardson. If you want your request on, make sure you get in there early. She has so many throughout the whole show. So next week, get up, she's here from 10. I like to go through the decades, guys. We've done 80s, 90s, noughties. This is one from the teens. Somebody.

0: Half of me is annoyed at Taylor Swift for not yet releasing wedding photos. The other half of me is like, good for you. I don't know where I am. Taylor Swift on Magic Radio. The best variety from the 80s to now. That's what we do all the decades. And I go through them in order on a Saturday and a Sunday. 80s, 90s, noughties. One from the teens and one from 2025 from Taylor Swift on Magic Radio. I am Jo Russell. You know, we're in a bit of a good vibe today because of last night, the football. You know, we're in that, we're in a bit of a feel-good mood. Shanice is going to keep us there. Whitney Houston as well.
1: Summer.
0: On Friday, we made Shane a winner. Very overwhelmed with the call. His lucky number was 7. He came in good. And this is what he was doing when we called him.
2: I was just making a cup of tea, actually, in the kitchen. Still not thinking it.
0: He's having a brew. 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

Shanice, I love your smile on Magic Radio. The best variety from the 80s to now. If you are new to us, that's what we do. We go all the way back to the 80s. We throw in brilliant songs from all of the decades, and you get some from now as well. Hello to Calvin, who's messaged in. He's volunteering at the Hive today with his mum, helping out doing lunch. Round of applause, please, for Calvin. Well done, Calvin. Thank you for saying hi. 61054. Start your text with the word magic if you want to shout out.

Everybody's Changing on Magic Radio. I'm Jo Russell on a Sunday afternoon. Hope you're okay. I hope the weather is good where you are. It feels like normal sun today. Not the sweaty, clammy stuff that I've been talking about this weekend. It feels nice, doesn't it? Feels nice. It feels normal. Are you off with the kids on holiday? Are you back at work tomorrow? Because if you're in a normal routine, you will know that the Magic Radio Breakfast Show is back tomorrow morning when you wake up. It's Harry Judd and Harriet Scott all next week. The Reflex is on. If you've not played it before, easy. Every time they play it, it's basically, is it 10 seconds? Don't quote me on this, guys. It's 10 seconds, I believe. And they'll go, right, the letter today is G. Go. And then they give you like animal, country, TV show, pop star. And you're shouting at the radio as this is going on. If you've done that before and never entered, come on, everything's different when during school holidays. Make sure you enter the Reflex. Harriet and Harry will be back tomorrow morning when you wake up. And of course, they've got your non-stop 9 o'clock hour as well. What time does that start, Jo? 9. It's clever around here. Right, I've got 90s Natalie Imbruglia on the way.

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0: I've been to a lot of primary schools doing stuff for the radio before, and I will never forget the one I went to. They just did a full rendition of many of George Ezra's hits for us, with dance routine and everything. So whenever we play George Ezra, it really takes me back to the kids absolutely loving George Ezra songs. We are proud to play them on Magic Radio, the best variety from the 80s to now. I'm Joe Russell. Hello, it's Joe Russell Radio on Instagram, if you want to say hi. I was talking about teachers on there this week and the fact that it's the breakup for the kids, right? So your family might be affected 6 weeks. You're all excited at first. Talk to me again in 2 weeks. But also, the teachers, this is their Prosecco time, isn't it? This is the teachers' time to chill and relax. And if you've broken up already, fantastic. I don't know what state you're in right now. Do let me know. But Nat G, who lives in Ashby, messaged me saying the best teacher present that she ever got, she's a teacher, the best end of term prezi was a pair of Nike running shoes. The mums and dads clubbed together because they knew she was into running. Think of that. That's a cracking teacher prezi, isn't it?
1: Hi, we're your weather girl.
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0: Leanne Rimes, How Do I Live on Magic Radio. It's Joe Russell playing you the best variety from the 80s to now. Talking about the kids breaking up. Some of you have broken up already. So maybe you're on the road today going away for a little staycation somewhere. Do let me know. Sarah says, Sarah is in Sunderland. My three children's schools have not broken up yet. They don't till Wednesday, 12:30. Feels inconvenient. Sarah, what, 12:30? Yes, you will be having a half day at work. What's the point? Feels pointless. So do they now break up on Tuesday because Auntie Jo says it's okay? No, I do not. You must go in. Little idea, a lot of teachers I know who get many presents, it's wonderful for them on last day of term, wine and coffee shop vouchers. They shout at me. Those are the best presents, apparently. If not, let me know. I've got Culture Club from the 80s on the way. Magic Radio.
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1: 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Oh, man. I should do this for a living.
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3: 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And we woke up this morning, didn't we? And we were like, did it happen? I think it happened. I think it was 6-4. Was that a dream? It was not a dream. We're all on a bit of a hype about it now. I'm very happy. What?

0: She's good. She's good. That's an understatement. Brilliant. Olivia Dean, Man I Need on Magic Radio. The best variety from the 80s to now. We go through the decades, 80s, 90s, noughties. We've done teens and we've done a more recent one as well with Olivia Dean, Man I Need. I am Jo Russell. Hello. Toni Braxton from the 90s. Yeah, we're going to go back to the 90s. We've got Lady Gaga as well. These are all sing-along because the sun's shining. We're in great moods on a Sunday. Some of the kids have broken up. Yeah, life feels a bit different right now. So let's keep those good vibes going.
1: Make me a winner. Upgrade your summer.
0: How would you upgrade your summer? Where's the first place you would visit? The first country, the first holiday location that you only ever dream about because you see people on Facebook. And then you go, oh, I wonder how much that costs. Oh, no, you're okay. Where would you go? Let me know. Lovely Shane won on Friday. His life is going to change. What's he going to do?
2: I'd like to have a long hard think, I think I'll be working very long.
0: He's going to have a long hard think and not be working very long. So that's the sort of thing it can do. Would you leave your job? All right, let's get you in to win. 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There is no waiting 28 days for delivery. You get it straight away. So good luck with this. It's this coming Friday, £400,000. 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

Lady Gaga Paparazzi on Magic Radio. Right, let's get some of your shout outs in. Laura, who's been out and about today, they've been out for Sunday lunch. How lovely. Laura and James have had a lovely meal. They've been strawberry picking with Laura's sister and nephew. All in all, they've had a lovely weekend. Yes, the good time vibes are here. Can you also, Joe, say hello to Emma, who is 37 tomorrow. She doesn't look it. That's from your lovely husband, Stephen, from County Durham. Happy birthday, my love. Who wants a shout out? What you're up to? Let me know. If you're celebrating last night's big win, if of course you are English, do let me know what you're up to. How are you celebrating? And how are you coping with a Sunday that could be the start of 6 weeks with the kids at home? I'm here.

0: Oh, it's an anthem, isn't it? Starship, we built this city. On Magic Radio, we play you the best variety from the 80s to now. I'm Jo Russell. Happy Sunday. Maybe your kids are broken up. Maybe they're breaking up this coming week. Trina is a teacher. And she says, the best ever end-of-term teacher gift that I got was an insulated tumbler cup. It was engraved with my name on, the school and the class's name as well. I work in a special needs school and our class had 7 members of staff and we all got one. That's nice, isn't it? That's nice. If you're making decisions about what to get, if you still got that to do this week, that is a little idea. The most popular thing does seem to be a coffee gift card because teachers do need caffeine. We know that. If you are breaking up or you've broken up, I want you to think about the end of every day with the kids at home, because at 8 o'clock, we have 4 hours of relaxing classics every single night on Magic Radio. Nikki Chapman through the week, Lynn Parsons Friday, Saturday, Sunday. So it's Lynn tonight from 8 o'clock. If you just need that air of calm, you in the bath with a candle and a glass of fizz. Mellow Magic is where you need to be, 8 o'clock every single evening. 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

variety from the 80s to now on a Sunday. I am Jo Russell. Hello, lovely Leslie, who is planning a trip this coming Friday to Chester Zoo. Leslie hasn't been there for ages. Favourite animals are the tigers. Majestic, Leslie. Lovely. I've never been. Maybe I should. Kellyanne in Essex has also messaged in saying, can you do a lovely shout out to my niece and nephew, Rose and Zach, who are listening from home today? And shout out to their mum, Susan, as well. Lots of love to you all from Kellyanne. 61054. 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

0: swaying. I'm swaying. I'm singing. It's not a pleasant sight. Celine Dion, Think Twice on Magic Radio. The best variety from the 80s to now. I am Jo Russell. Hello to lovely Hugo, who is a child at school, breaks up on the 27th, not broken up yet. Hello, Hugo. Hope you're doing okay, my love. Charlotte says, we live in Burton Joyce and it's Wednesday for us. We've got Jackie, who is Nottingham. They break up 24th. We're all over the place, guys. We're all over the place. Kids, if you're listening now with your parents, you're driving round, Magic Radio is your soundtrack as you drive round for the summer holidays, you think yourself lucky if you've broken up. Does that mean you go back earlier? Okay, Auntie Jo, let's stop talking about them going back to school. Nobody will appreciate that. Right, give me 20 minutes of your time. I'm going to give you the amazing Bonnie Tyler from the 80s, 90s Boyzone, and Naughty's The Cause. Magic Radio.
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With me, I am Jo Russell. We started with lovely Bonnie Tyler. So sad we lost her, didn't we? She passed away, was it last week? Week before?

0: Alex Warren, Ordinary on Magic Radio. Maybe over the next few weeks, your day will be different because the kids are off. Maybe you're taking time off work as well. Remember, this is the place you will get the best variety from the 80s to now. And I've just proved it. We've gone all through the decades. Bonnie Tyler, Boyzone, The Cause, Charlie Puth, and Alex Warren as well. We're also talking about you breaking up, guys. Your kids breaking up, teachers breaking up. I think I may have found one of the most generous gifts a teacher has ever received. I'm not trying to make you feel bad. I'm not going to do that. But brace yourself. I'll tell you that in a tick. Phil Collins and Maria McKee as well on the way. Make me
1: a winner. Upgrade your summer.
0: Oh, you could upgrade your teacher present as well if you win £400,000. That's on the line this week. Shane was a big winner when we made the call. His wife got on as well.
2: I think I need a fifth whisker, and I don't even like whisker. 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
0: I mean, that sounds like a good day, doesn't it? All right, so what about you? 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

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And if you are a teacher and you've broken up for 6 weeks, Mellow Magic is for you. For the whole 6 weeks, take it. 4 hours of relaxing classics every night. I promise I'd tell you what I think is one of the most generous end of term teacher gifts I've ever heard of. Chloe's messaged me on Instagram. Somebody at Parents Evening handed me £50 in an envelope. And I told them after I'd opened it the next day that I could not take it. They had to take it back. Anyway, at the end of the year, they gave me a £100 voucher to spend in the local shopping centre. How generous. But Joe, I have to say my favourite ones are always the handmade cards and gifts from the children. We don't expect anything. And once a child said they couldn't afford a prezi for me, so they bought me in a pen and they just wrapped it in some Christmas wrapping paper.

0: She's got a new single out called I'd Be Lying. Oh, it's good. So good. Kelly Clarkson, Stronger on Magic Radio. The best variety from the 80s to now. We go through all the decades. Whenever it is you're listening, you will hear the best variety from the 80s to now. Breakfast show back tomorrow morning. Of course, Harriet and Harry Judd will be here for the breakfast show. Last week, they were talking about controversial things that you do. One of those was somebody has mayo on top of the gravy, which, to be honest, I don't think is too bad because actually some supermarkets are selling gravy-flavoured mayo and it's really good. So I'm here for that. The worst one for me was somebody that used to just go barefoot whilst on a plane, which feels grim, doesn't it? I was in the heat, in the real proper heat wave, was on the train and somebody in the opposite of the aisle, so I could see under the table, took his trainers and socks off in the heat wave. It's so grim, isn't it? Oh, should be illegal. They are back tomorrow morning when you wake up with The Reflex. If you want to take part in that, you can win big with The Reflex and your non-stop 9 o'clock hour. When you wake up tomorrow, rest assured, Harriet and Harry will be here on the Magic Radio Breakfast Show. Right, stay with me for a bit of Desiree to sing along to and All Saints Pure Shores as well. Magic Radio.
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So hello, happy Sunday. Couple more and then Dan Morrissey is here for the rest of your Sunday afternoon. Let me just say hello to Zoe, who is a teacher, and we're talking about the teacher gifts that they've had this week and this coming week as well, if your kids haven't broken up yet. Her favourite was a spa day. Oh, where are you, Zoe? Do you live near a royal palace? Wow. I mean, the kids, I'm hoping that there was a few parents chipping in for a spa day. Fabulous. Well done.

0: Tune, Iris. Goo Goo Dolls on Magic Radio, playing you the best variety from the 80s to now, and that is it from me. I'm going to leave you in the capable hands of Dan Morrissey, who, listen to this for a Sunday, has been leaf blowing in the garden. I know, he's so productive. And he's got bragging rights. He's had a very productive weekend. Can you beat him, though? Have you had any weekend wins, any Sunday successes that can beat an afternoon of gardening and leaf blowing? Dan wants to hear from you. 61054, start your text with magic. 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Enjoy Dan Morrissey. Give him 20 minutes of your time. He's going to give you Backstreet Boys, Amy Winehouse and Lisa Stansfield. I'm in for Neve on Tuesday from 1, so I'll see you then. Magic Radio.
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Lisa Stansfield, all around the world on Magic Radio. I'm Dan Morrissey, helping you through the rest of Sunday afternoon. If you want to get involved, then text me. 61054 is the number as usual. Put magic at the start. Give me your plans for the rest of the evening. I will be after your weekend wins a little bit later on as well. But speaking of wins, England last night, that was a ridiculous third place playoff match. 6-4. When I checked the results, I thought I was looking at the rugby. What is going on? An amazing way to end the tour and the best England result in 60 years. We can take that, right? It's been quite a ride over the last few weeks, but I think the boys did us proud. The final is Argentina v Spain tonight. Maybe you've got plans for that later, or have you had enough now? What's the deal? 61054 is the text number. Put magic at the start. Let me know whether you'll be watching the game, what your plans for tonight are, or what you've been up to. We'll just have a little natter and play some songs like this one. Every time

0: I've got some big stars for you this afternoon on Magic Radio. There's Mark Cohen walking in Memphis. George Michael and Whitney Houston are on the way. That's the best variety from the 80s to now. Hi to Johnny, who thinks he's a star. He's in Burnley at the moment, sitting in the garden, having a celebratory beer with his wife, Claire, having just managed to take his entire bathroom sink to pieces, and now it's draining perfectly. You see, that is a Sunday well spent, Johnny. Excellent work. How about, though, a whole brand new bathroom?
1: Summer.
0: Well, whole new bathroom or a whole new house if you're to win this. On Friday, we're paying out £400,000. 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

Magic and Rude on Magic Radio. I'm Dan Morrissey. Normally at this time on a Sunday, I'd bring you some lovely highlights of the week's perfect playlist guests, but that was Lamar this week with his Summer Soul classics for the heatwave, so he's got his own show following this one. So I'll let him do the soul duties tonight from 7. This coming week, though, following the World Cup on the perfect playlist, Euros-winning England Lioness Jill Scott is going to be picking her favourite songs with me every night from 7. So I'm looking forward to hearing what music's inspired her through her career on her perfect playlist. That's Monday to Friday from 7 here on Magic Radio. So this afternoon, no celebs.

0: Jump for My Love on Magic Radio. I'm Dan Morrissey, playing you the best variety from the 80s to now. Now, where are we? Nearly 20 to 5 on a Sunday afternoon. This time tomorrow, we'll be nearing the end of the Monday grind, won't we? But it's much less of a grind when you've got Magic Radio on, because we've got a no-repeat workday. It starts every morning with the breakfast show's non-stop hour at 9. Just the best variety from the 80s to now. No ads in that first hour whilst you're catching up for the weekend goss with your workmates. Then all the way through Nick and Neve's shows and into Home Time with Tom and Kat from 4, you'll never hear the same song twice. That is a pinky promise, cross my heart, etc. Magic Radio's no repeat workday here for you again tomorrow. So if you're getting the Sunday dooms right now, don't worry about it. We've got you back tomorrow from 9. Next this afternoon, a man who is part of the pre-final World Cup closing party later on, an hour and a half before the final kicks off. Loads of stars are gathering in New York for this. That's Robbie Williams in a bit. He, Nicole Scherzinger, Jennifer Hudson and Tom Cruise are going to be getting the party started later. I don't know what Tom's singing, but Robbie's She's the One is on Magic Radio next.
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Lovely ivory tinkling. That is Vanessa Carlton, 1,000 Miles on Magic Radio. I'm Dan Morrissey. Right, come on then. Let's have your weekend wins and Sunday successes. As we head towards 5 o'clock, the weekend's starting to wrap up. What have you managed to get done? Now, the school term is over. I noticed outside our flat earlier on, someone's put a big pile of old revision notes in the recycling. There's a big old clear out going on there. Is that it? School's over. Bin. All the books. I've been up on the roof of our block of garages with a broom and a leaf blower, clearing it all off because someone's got to. That's not for now. Big sense of achievement though, doing a nice job like that, isn't it? Give me yours, whether it's in the garden, maybe you finished a book or you're off on a road trip. Give me your weekend wins and Sunday successes by text. Put magic at the start and give me the goss. 61054 is my text number. Whilst you're getting those in, I'll play Miles Smith after Billy Joel. That's the best variety from the 80s to now.

0: Miles Smith, nice to meet you on Magic Radio. It's the best variety from the 80s to now. I'm Dan. Loads of weekend wins coming in. First in was Becky, who's in Guildford. She says, Dan, my weekend win is yet to happen. Bruno Mars at Wembley tonight. Just leaving to get the train now. So excited, she says. In fact, there's so many O's in so, it's cut the end off. Excited, but I know what you mean, Becky. Enjoy the gig tonight. I'll try and get some Bruno Mars on a little bit later on. I've definitely got Mariah Carey, Adele, and a big 80s power ballad for you next. Magic Radio.
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2: 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Oh my goodness, this is just unbelievable.
0: Someone has to be the lucky one.

I'm always good for an in-car sing-along, that one, if you're doing a summer holiday road trip. Mariah Carey, Fantasy on Magic Radio. I'm Dan, playing you the best variety from the 80s to now. I've got Erasure on the way. DJ Sammy next as well. Let's do some of your weekend wins, though. I want to know what you've been up to. What have you had as a Sunday success this weekend? I've been leaf-blowing the top of our garage block. That's mine. What's yours? Can you beat that? Yeah, you can. Kath in Windsor says, Dan, please give us a mention. We're just back from a day at Legoland. Oh, you didn't have far to go. As a post-school treat. Please say hi to Max, who got a great end-of-year four report, and his big sister, Jill.

0: If you are loving a bit of Erasure on Magic Radio right now, it's taking you back to the 80s when you were into all the electro-pop stuff. Andy Bell from the band is re-releasing his Electric Blue album next month for its 21st anniversary. He's got extra bits on it, B-sides, and it's on three fancy blue vinyls of various shades as well. It looks really nice. Maybe get that on the Christmas list. You can never start it too early. People are going to start asking any time now. I'm Dan, playing you the best variety from the 80s to now. So from that to fun, we are young before half five tonight. And I like your weekend wins as well. Emma in County Durham has been on with hers. 61054 is the text number. Put magic at the start like Emma has. She's written her 700th poem this weekend. That is prolific, Emma. Excellent. And she's also slowly getting used to a hire car this weekend. Oh, it's not your car. Just grind the gears a bit. They'll never know. Next, can you remember a world without Christina Aguilera in it? The first song we ever heard from her, Genie in a Bottle, is after this. Magic Radio.
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1: Thank you for choosing Magic Radio as the soundtrack to your Sunday. I'm Dan Morrissey. We have a lot of fun at weekends. Gabby Roslin had Anastasia on our show yesterday doing impressions of people doing impressions of her.
2: Yeah, no wonder if you knew. That's what it's like. I'm out of love.
1: She is an icon. 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In the week, Monday to Friday, 9 to 5, we don't repeat songs whilst you're working either. 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

0: A big 90s hit from Big Mountain. That's Baby, I Love Your Way on Magic Radio. Sunday afternoon into the evening. I'm Dan Morrissey. Hi to Mandy and Lila. They know how to live. They're sat in their garden having a girls' club. Good old gossip with some sunshine at the moment and Magic Radio on in the background. That sounds great. Evie is having her 40th birthday weekend, having a relax in the garden as well after overdoing it last night. It's easy when you get to our age, Evie, to overdo it. Trust me. If you're celebrating a birthday today, you are doing it with Benedict Cumberbatch. He's 50 today. And Brian May from Queen is the ripe old age of 79 as well. So happy birthday if it's yours. Tomorrow, once you've slept all the celebrations off, Evie, we'll wake you up and get your Monday started properly. Harriet and Harry will be back with all the usual gubbins, including the reflex, your non-stop 9 o'clock hour and the start of the no repeat work day as well. That's all here for you when you wake up tomorrow. So if you have been burning the candle at both ends over the weekend, don't worry, we'll see you through. Next tonight, an example of what Lamar could be playing you on his Sunday Soul show from 7 o'clock. I'll play you a bit of Marvin Gaye after this.
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as featured on the credits to the new Toy Story 5 movie, which came out a couple of weeks ago. That's Taylor Swift, I Knew It, I Knew You, on Magic Radio. I'm Dan, playing you the best variety from the 80s to now. Alana Miles with Black Velvet and Jamelia Superstar coming up before 6 o'clock this afternoon. If you've been out and about in the still very nice but not heatwavy weather, it's actually been a pretty perfect weekend, mostly weather-wise, hasn't it? Have you partaken in International Ice Cream Day? Well, good for you, because this week I was diagnosed officially with a milk intolerance. Yay! After 46 years, turns out, shouldn't have been having milk and cream and cheese and ice cream and all of the stuff. One of the symptoms of this intolerance is I now can't stop talking about it. I'm one of those people, guys. My cupboards are now an array of experimental milks. Pea milk. Who even knew? I think it's my favourite one. I actually have had an ice cream today. I was very, very brave. I had a vegan almond magnum. And it blew my mind because I think it's better than a normal one. I know. Anyway, happy ice cream day if you celebrate. It's also National Football Day, which is quite serendipitous, isn't it? What it with it being the World Cup final tonight. That's worked out perfectly. Right, Alana Miles now, one of the most iconic bass lines of all time. Do a bit of air bass to Black Velvet on Magic Radio.

0: 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I'm Dan, playing you the best variety from the 80s to now. 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

Kate Bush running up that hill on Magic Radio. I'm Dan. Have you been to see The Odyssey in cinemas this weekend? Came out on Friday. Christopher Nolan is back. I think it's his best yet. I really, really loved it. They've been making a lot of noise about how much of it has been filmed on IMAX cameras. All of it, basically. So if you've got a massive IMAX near you, they'd love you to go and see it in that format. You can sort of tell that they're hoofing this big camera around all the time. And there's a scene where don't want to spoil too much, but they're heading up to the Cyclops' cave. So it's all very exciting and all very tense. But they're having to go up this really steep hill with all these big, heavy cameras and stuff. And that song popped into my head whilst they were doing it. I mean, it's set in ancient Greece. Kate Bush was nowhere to be seen. But in my head, it was part of the soundtrack to the whole thing. A really good film, though. Amazing cast as well. Tom Holland, Matt Damon, Anne Hathaway. Pretty much anyone who is anyone in Hollywood these days is in it. Lupita Nyong'o plays Helen of Troy. I mean, the whole thing is fabulous. Well done, everybody. But I did feel for them to cart those cameras around.

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0: Savage Garden to the moon and back on Magic Radio. It's the best variety from the 80s to now. I'm Dan. Where are we? 20 past six, so less than 2 hours to go until Spain take on Argentina in the World Cup final. I'm more excited that it's Kat Shoup from Home Time versus Sunday Breakfast Sonali Shah on the Magic Radio Office sweepstake this evening. Madonna is going to be performing at the halftime show there later as well. She is next with a mid-80s classic.
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0: On Friday night, we made Shane a winner. 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
2: 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I can't believe it, honestly.
0: Brilliant. And his wife was under the table.
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This is Magic Radio. I'm Dan with the soundtrack to Sunday Evening. The Stevie Wonder, I Just Called to Say I Love You. Plenty more where that came from with Lamar from 7 o'clock tonight. A whole hour of summery Sunday soul to wrap up your day before Mellow Magic at 8 with Lynn Parsons. We're heading into the summer holidays now. Most of the schools have all broken up. Some of them have got a couple of days left, I think. If you're off on your travels, though, maybe you've got a trip planned or you've got some time off on a sun lounger in your diary in the next few weeks, the best way to listen to Magic Radio on the move is in the Rayo app. And it seems to work abroad as well. I don't know if it's supposed to, but it does. 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Enjoy us, whatever you're doing this summer. Next, I've got Justin Timberlake after Wilson Phillips. Hold on, that is the best variety from the 80s to now.

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1: When the day starts to slow down, join us on Mellow Magic. Beautiful songs, whether you're unwinding after work, enjoying the garden, or simply taking a breath. Mellow Magic, your oasis of calm, 7 nights a week from 8.

I love the song. I will never understand the end, though. Justin Timberlake on Magic Radio with Cry Me a River. I'm Dan Morrissey. Thank you for all your texts this afternoon. I was asking for your weekend wins and Sunday successes. Let's do some final ones here. Nikki's been on. Nikki has been outside a pub peer-reviewing a journal article with a wine. I mean, that ticks a lot of boxes for a Sunday, doesn't it? Good work, Nikki. Emma's starting a new job tomorrow. She's been chilled this weekend, giving the flat a zhuzh. Hashtag new beginnings, she says. I like that. Congratulations, Emma. And Charlie says, packing complete. My weekend win is we're off to Menorca tomorrow. I mean, you know how to live, Charlie. Thank you for that. This is Magic Radio. It's the best variety from the 80s to now. So from Phil Collins now to Olivia Dean next.

0: perfect breezy sunny Sunday vibes from Olivia Dean. So easy on Magic Radio. I'm Dan Morrissey. There's plenty more where that came from on Lamar's Sunday Soul next, and then on Mellow Magic, our world famous evening show packed with relaxing classics with Lynn Parsons from 8. Have a lovely Sunday evening. I'll be back this time tomorrow to start Monday's perfect playlist, and among other things, all this coming week, legendary lioness Jill Scott, MBE. Your Majesty is going to be picking her perfect playlist through the week. I'll speak to you then. Have a great one.
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15: 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Thanks for spending your Sunday evening with me. I've got the perfect soundtrack for you, as always, to help you settle into the night. 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

Mary J. Blige and Family Affair here on Magic Radio. That song came from her No Drama era, and more than 20 years on, the tune still sounds completely at home here on Magic Radio. It's Lamar with you at 7 on this Sunday evening, wherever you are, finishing dinner, driving home, or just taking a quiet hour for yourself. Stay right here. I've got Luther Vandross next with I Really Didn't Mean It.

0: Shola Amma and You Might Need Somebody. That was one of the defining British soul records of the late 90s. Understated, beautifully sung, and still sounds effortless today, especially if you hear it live. I've done a few shows with Shola recently, and she sounds amazing. This is Lamar's Soul Sunday on Magic Radio. Coming up, I've got Ashford and Simpson from the 80s, brand new heavies from the 90s, and Destiny's Child from the noughties. 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

Mary Mary and Shackles, Praise You here on Magic Radio, a record that managed to bring gospel energy right into the mainstream, and it still has that lift every time it comes on. I remember listening to that one a lot. There were a few tunes that I used to play back in the day. Right, my mum was a person of faith, and she didn't like all the music that I used to listen to, but she did love whenever I'd blast Mary Mary in the house. Love that tune. Recently I was at Soho Farmhouse. All right, I was there, and I just want to give them a shout out, because I'm not sure if they knew I was coming down, but when I walked in, guess what was on in the background? Yes, of course, it was Magic Radio playing loudly. Nice, nice, Soho. We love it. All right, back to the music. This one goes out to everyone at Soho Farmhouse, because obviously they're listening right now. Here are the brand new heavies with Midnight at the Oasis. Midnight.

0: Bruno Mars and one of my favourites from him, Treasure, here on Magic Radio. He's got quite a few that I like. And you know, if you like Bruno Mars, he's on tonight. He might be, no, he's not, he won't be on right now, but he's on very soon, all right, at Wembley Stadium. That's going to be a great, great show if you haven't seen it. 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All right, keep it right here. Coming up, we've got music from the Fugees and Destiny's Child.
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The Fugees and Killing Me Softly. It's Lamar here on Magic Radio. Used to love that tune. Their version became one of the biggest records of the 90s, but what really makes it last is how simple it feels. Lauryn Hill's voice, unmistakable. What else have I been doing? I've also been getting ready for a show in France this September. The festival that I was going to do there earlier this year, I think it was in June, was moved. So I believe that existing tickets are still valid, and I'm looking forward to catching up with my old friend Justine while I'm out there as well. We recorded the French version of Time to Grow back in the day, so there's a lot of history there. Looking forward to that one. Okay, my friends, we are nearly at the end of the show, but there is still time for this one from Destiny's Child. Here is Emotions.

0: Sade and Smooth Operator there, such an elegant record and the perfect way to bring this hour to a close. It's me, Lamar, and that's it from me for today. Thanks for spending your Sunday evening with me. Up next is the world famous Mellow Magic. I'm going to be back here at 7 next Sunday, and if you joined us halfway through and you want to catch up on the beginning of the show, remember all you need to do is head over to Rayo and listen again whenever you like. Have a good evening. I'm out. Peace. Magic Radio.
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18: Thank you, Lamar, and thank you, Miri. Hello there, I'm Lynn Parsons with 4 hours of gorgeous laid-back songs to help you relax and unwind and cool down. If you were hoping to catch your breath before the start of a brand new week, you're in the right place. So come on in for sunset and stay until midnight.

Emily Sunday, Clown, Sunday evening on Mellow Magic. How's your day been, I wonder? A little on the warm side for me, but a lovely breeze too. I hope it was the same for you. So there's currently a hullabaloo happening in New York where Argentina are playing Spain in the World Cup final. Perhaps you're multitasking with an eye on the football and an ear on Mellow Magic. I've heard the halftime entertainment is going to be another level. And personally, tonight marks three more sleeps till I get to see Bruno Mars. If you're trying to escape the football and the bustle of the weekend, you've come to the right place. On the way, 4 hours of dreamy laid-back songs to help you relax and unwind and cool down, like this from U2. See you.

0: Wet, wet, wet. Good night, girl. Calvin on the Wirral, half an eye on the football and half an ear on Mellow Magic. Good to have you on board. If you'd like to get in touch with your whispers and windows, you're very welcome. Three ways to do that. And by the way, if you're new around these parts, whispers are like shout outs, just more gentle. Windows are photos you might want to share with us on socials. 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Still to come, more delicious offerings from our amazing collection of the best variety of relaxing classics, including Jennifer Rush, The Power of Love, and Leona Lewis, Bleeding Love. 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

Leona Lewis, Bleeding Love, is Sunday evening on Mellow Magic. 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

0: George Ezra Budapest on Mellow Magic. Philippe, our Portuguese correspondent, checking in from Lisbon early. Half an eye on the football, half an ear on Mellow Magic. Good to hear. You've been out and about and you've collected some beautiful flowers from your neck of the woods. I love these windows on your world. I think I'm going to post the bougainvillea. I think that's what it's called anyway. I don't know how I'll spell it. Just about to post that on my Instagram account at officially Lynn Parsons. The Commodores, Alicia Keys and Duran Duran, still to play before nine. Mellow Magic, Mellow Magic,
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0: Duran Duran, Ordinary World. Our friend Phil at All Hearts Ceramics in Oxfordshire. Evening, you say a group of us, all veterans from the Oxfordshire WRAC Association Group, visited Standing with Giants to paint some soldier silhouettes yesterday, but it was too hot, so we had to turn to plan poppies. Love these windows on your world. So much red and so much colour. Your brother is Dan Barton, and you wanted a cheeky mention for Dan and Jeanette Barton, co-founders of the Standing with Giants art installations, for all the amazing work they're doing. So proud of them both, and also the gang at the WRAC. Thank you for checking in the halfway point of the World Cup. If you just found us, welcome. Whether you're multitasking, watching the footy, listening to Mellow Magic, or I have your full attention. This is Mellow Magic. I'm Lynn Parsons, and if you give me 20 minutes, I'll play you Elton John, Lisa Loeb and Gabrielle.
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0: Sunday evening on the world famous Mellow Magic. So lovely to have your company. Hello, I'm Lynn Parsons, here until midnight. So come on in and feel the love. Don't.

Gabrielle, whose birthday it is today, Mellow Magic, Sunday evening. Simon Williams, our friend in Wrexham, you've been out for a walk today over the bridge from Holt to Farndon, and you say first time you've seen cows in the river. Have to say, this window on your world is incredible. It looks like it's in a really, really hot country. 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I'm watching the cows get in the river. Probably needed a drink, didn't they?

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0: Everything but the girl. Terry in Hackney in East London. You're chilling, watching the World Cup and listening to Mellow Magic. So good to have you on board, Terry. Thank you for checking in. Still to come, more gorgeous offerings from our incredible collection of the best variety of relaxing classics, including Aerosmith, I Don't Want to Miss a Thing, and Lego House from Ed Sheeran. They play next. Mellow.
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better now. Ed Sheeran, Lego House on Mellow Magic. Gok is off this week. He's still on holiday. Still no postcard from him. I'm very disappointed. But Harry and Harriet will be having some fun on Magic Radio Breakfast. They'll be back from 6 tomorrow morning with The Reflex and your non-stop 9 o'clock hour. 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

0: Amy Winehouse for Len and Emma. You're listening in the car just past Stonehenge, heading up the A303 to Richmond upon Thames to watch the World Cup final on delay. No spoilers here. Safe home to you. Still to squeeze in before 10, Phil Collins, James Arthur and Eric Clapton.
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0: Eric Clapton, Billy and Toby, you send a whisper out, and lots of love to Jackie. If you've just found us, welcome. You're listening to Mellow Magic. I'm Lynn Parsons, and if you give me 20 minutes, I'll play you the Pretenders, Paul Young and Lucas Graham.
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0: Sunday evening on the world famous Mellow Magic. Hello, I'm Lynn Parsons, here until midnight. So come on in and turn your calm up to 10.

Lucas Graham on Mellow Magic for Mum Claire and Dad Jason. You've got Isla and Evie on the back seat in the car. You're driving to Cornwall doing a moonlight flit to avoid the traffic. A week's camping. Oh, and the sun will shine on you. Safe trip.

0: Love that. Westlife, If I Let You Go on Mellow Magic for the team working through the night in A&E at the Princess Royal Hospital in Haywards Heath. Thank you for everything you do. We so appreciate you. Still to come, more gorgeous offerings from our amazing collection of the best variety of relaxing classics, including Tracy Chapman, Fast Car and Michael Bublé, Home. Mellow.
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1: Michael Bublé for Helen and Jez and Naz. You're working through the night at a care home in High Wycombe. 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Like a moth.

0: Alicia Keys on Mellow Magic. Debbie in Wigan, evening. You say, please, would you do a whisper out to wish my granddaughter, Bethany Richardson, and my great-grandson, Theo, a very happy birthday for tomorrow. Bethany's 25, Theo is 2. Tell them it comes with lots of love from Grandma Maureen, Mum and Dad, Debbie and Callum, not forgetting the cats, Belle, Izzy and Lily. Have great birthdays, Bethany and Theo. Still to squeeze in before 11, George Michael, James Blunt and Boyzone.
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0: Ellie Goulding, How Long Will I Love You? Jeff, you're on duty until midnight tonight, recovering cars on the M25 in the Surrey area. Good to have you on board. Thank you for checking in. If you've just found us, welcome. You're listening to Mellow Magic. I'm Lynn Parsons, and if you give me 20 minutes, I'll play you Cyndi Lauper, the Spice Girls and Beyoncé, and tonight's Mellow Musing is from the actor Benedict Cumberbatch.
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0: Sunday evening on the world famous Mellow Magic. I'm Lynn Parsons. Really good to have you on board. We still have an entire hour of gorgeous laid back songs to enjoy together, like this from Cyndi Lauper.

Beyonce Halo on Mellow Magic. Every evening, round about now on the show, we like to share a mellow musing, a quote by someone well known that might make you smile or even inspire you. Tonight's offering is from the actor Benedict Cumberbatch, whose birthday it is today, and he said, metaphorically speaking, it's easy to bump into one another on the journey from A to B and not even notice. People should take time to notice, enjoy, and help each other. It's

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Alexander O'Neill on Mellow Magic for Harvey, working late at the laptop in Southwest 13. 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
12: The best variety from the 80s to now.

Rihanna, Stay on Mellow Magic. Gawk is still on holiday. Harry and Harriet will have all the fun from 6 until 10, Monday to Friday this week. They'll be here.

0: Mario for the team working through the night at Great Ormond Street Hospital in central London. Still to squeeze in before Paul Hayes at midnight, Savage Garden, Christina Perry and Atlantic Star.
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0: so much for choosing to spend your Sunday evening with us at Mellow Magic. It really wouldn't be the same without you. I wish you a lovely week ahead. I'm Lynn Parsons. I return next Friday night at 8. Do swing by if you fancy. Nikki will look after you Monday to Thursday on The Mellow Show. But tomorrow morning from 6, Harry and Harriet are here on Magic Radio Breakfast with The Reflex, The Daily Double Dose and the non-stop 9 o'clock hour. Whilst on Mellow Magic, Claire Sturgis arrives at 6 a.m. with a more gentle start to your day. But next on Magic Radio, it's Paul Hayes. And in the next 20 minutes, he'll play you Tina Turner, Taylor Swift and Extreme.
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1: Radio. Thank you, lovely Lynn, to wind down the weekend, to every weekend on Mellow Magic. And Nicky Chapman returns with more of those relaxing classics to end the day really nicely tonight from 8, maybe day one of the summer holidays today. So you might well need some winding down later tonight. Welcome, it's Magic Radio through the night. I'm Paul Hayes and Tina Turner first.

Morning, it's Magic Radio, late night Sunday into the early hours of Monday. I'm Paul Hayes, playing at the best variety from at the 80s to now. I hope the weekend was really good. It was a bit cooler, wasn't it? And at Camp Good Life in North Wales, Leeds Pride was on this weekend. And Bruno Mars started his 6 sold-out shows at Wembley yesterday. Let's go!

I Want to Know What Love Is on Magic Radio. We play the best variety from the 80s to now as we round out the weekend and head into a new week, maybe into the summer holidays now. And maybe the first proper day of that ahead today. Maybe you're listening somewhere different. If you're away somewhere for the summer break, maybe you had a big road trip to do over the weekend. It sounded like it was quite a busy one on the road. They reckon about 14 million people doing journeys over the weekend, heading off somewhere for the summer. Literally, kids break up and in the car, off we go. So hope it's good so far. And I've got Alex Warren next after 90s Take That on Magic Radio.

0: Dovsdale, Tainted Love on Magic Radio. I'm Paul Hayes into Monday morning. And Harriet Scott and Harry Judd, I don't know if you heard last week on Friday, after Andy Burnham announced that he puts milk in his tea before the hot water, they started a What Controversial Thing Do You Do topic. And there was Justine on the phone declaring that she has mayo on top of her gravy. And going barefoot on a plane, to name a few. I've seen that happen. Shocking revelations on the show on Friday. And Magic Radio Breakfast back today. Harry Judd and Harriet Scott, along with all your favourites. The Reflex is back. Your non-stop 9 o'clock hour. And the Daily Double Dose. So have a listen later this morning from 6. I've got Shania Twain coming up, a really gorgeous ballad, The Script, and 80s Madonna coming up before 1 o'clock. Magic
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0: Welcome along. You're listening to Magic Radio into the early hours of Monday morning. It's Paul Hayes playing at the best variety from the 80s to now. It should be a bit cooler this week compared to that heatwave kind of temperatures, mid-20s, but, you know, kind of perfect for summer holidays, really. Maybe a bit of cloud around, but some good sunshine still as well. Mid-20s for most of this week, which sounds like a really good start to the summer holidays, doesn't it? Some Crowded House coming up, Blue and Human League on the way in the next 20 minutes.
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